0: Hi, this is Robert Plant. You're getting the lead out with Carol Miller.
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0: Well, it's Q104.3. And that is a song that Zeppelin only did once live. And, yeah, and they never did it again. They found it difficult to do live, but Robert Plant, with his Saving Grace, and I believe some of the other configurations, like the Patty Griffin and the Alison Krauss, he does that song all the time. But, of course, he doesn't do it like that, you know. So just goes to show you. I don't know what – it goes to show you it's how it's arranged that counts. And also, he's not singing it like that. So, in fact, when it starts – you know, I think a lot of people don't realize that's what he's doing. But, of course, you would. And I do, too. You know, oh, he's doing, there it is. He's doing four sticks. So, it's Q104.3. And we get the lead out for you every weeknight here at 8 o'clock. Love putting together these little stories for you. And also, you know, like last night, Monday, we have an hour-long Get the Lead Out XL for you here. And as always, you know, I try to relate the stories to the music. A little bit difficult tonight. You know, I was going to play White Summer, you know, Blackwater White Summer, but it's very long and acoustic. And you might get antsy. You know, that's what used to happen in the concerts when Jimmy would start with that. People would start, nyeh. So I didn't play it, but maybe another time, okay? So our sponsor is John's of Times Square. World's largest pizzeria, and they are fantastic, 260 West 44th between 7th and 8th. And if you want any kind of great Italian food or the pizza, obviously, the place to go, you will never have a reservation. They won't take it. You don't need it.
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0: coming to 4.3.
1: Well, you know, this just in, Graham Plattner just dropped out. And he's still yakking about government corruption. Let's dance.

It's Q and 4.3, David Bowie, and the album version of Let's Dance. Now, of course, you would think, you know, we play the album version of, well, you know, just about everything. But when that came out, I remember, you know, working on the radio, nobody played the album version. Everybody played the single version. And to be honest with you, when I came to work here, I said, wow, we can play the album version? This is a great thing that we do here at Q104.3. So I'm very excited whenever I see that. Yeah, I think I'll play that, you know, and it's just a lot of fun. You imagine I'm going crazy there with the saxophone and everything. So you with Carol Miller, hope you're having a good one tonight. Oh, this Friday, speaking of a good one, Q104.3 and iHeartRadio are celebrating rock and roll history as we bring you the premiere of the Rolling Stones' 25th studio album, Foreign Tongues. You're going to hear the new album from beginning to end, and the stories behind them, all the songs. It's like a perfect album side, right? As Jim Kerr speaks with Mick and Keith about the new album. Now, we're going to play it at midnight, all right? That's, you know, like Friday, like 12 o'clock, and midnight's really Thursday midnight, you know, when the album drops. And then an encore presentation Friday evening at 7 o'clock. I'll be right here both times. And it's all commercial free. The Rolling Stones, Foreign Tongues, this Friday on New York's rock station, Q104.3.

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2: 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We're all our kind and everything. 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
8: 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It's Green Day.

yes, often imitated, never duplicated. Jimi Hendrix and Q104.3. Should add that too. And here's Poison.

Well, let's take a walk. The great Mark Knopfler here, with his original band Dire Straits, which included his brother David Knopfler. It's Q104.3.

you don't think of yodeling in Britain, right? It's Q104.3. You think of it as like, I don't know, like Heidi in the Swiss mountains, the yodeling and everything, right? With a Ricola cough drops or something. Anyway, there is Mark Knopfler doing his yodeling for Walk of Life. Great track. And one of the two songs called Creep. You know, the other one is Beck. I'm a creep, I'm a loser. Isn't that cheerful? Well, it's Q104.3. You are none of those. Because you're here, you're listening, we're all having a good time. Isn't that the case? So, our Q104 forecast for tonight, mostly clear and down to 71. For tomorrow, Thursday, afternoon thunderstorms, 86. Friday, partly cloudy and 91. There we go again. And Saturday, mostly cloudy, 85. Looks like Sunday will be nice. Hopefully, if it says what it does, what it says, 84 and mostly sunny. Let's go over to the big sports scoreboard where, unfortunately, Tampa Bay beat the Yanks 3-0. And let's go look at the Mets right now. They're leading Kansas City 4-1. And they're in the bottom of the eighth. Who knew?

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1: Rosetta. Sweet Rosetta Fat. She thought she was a cleaner. But she was a frying pan. Yeah, the picker. 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
2: I'd like to say thank you on behalf of the group and ourselves, and I hope we pass the audition.
3: Wow. 204.3 and 0. The University of Liverpool in England just gave Ringo an honorary doctorate.

0: it's Blondie. Call me. Call me anytime, she says. And, you know, every time I play that for you now, I'm thinking, well, you know, in what, 1979, 1980, call me anytime. You're not going to get that person anytime. You might get one of those second-generation phone answering machines, the kind with the beep, you know, and you get a little box that you could beep back at it. You remember? You happen to remember that one? That was you actually got a beep that would mimic the tones, and you could play it into a phone before you could actually touch tone the. Anyway, there you go. Oh, you didn't. You're younger than that. You don't even remember. Hey, do you remember? If maybe you remember the very first phone answering machines. It was a little reel of tape. It was just like on Mission Impossible. You know, a little tape would come on, and invariably, you couldn't hear the person. Hello, this is... You know, and I had some really important phone calls that came in like that. Like, I had a celebrity phone call that came in like that, and it was really depressing. I couldn't hear it. Anyway, it's Q104.3, and the U.S. may be out of the World Cup party, but the party continues. 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
1: Okay. Andy with Carol Miller, great to be hanging out with you. Kind of really getting excited about the big Rolling Stones special we're having. We'd play like the whole album. It'd be like tomorrow night at midnight, you know what I mean?

Mr. Elton John, Q104.3. He's going to be at Rock in Rio in September. And here's Lenny.

Pat Benatar, We Belong, and it's good to belong, right? It's Q104.3, Pat Benatar, Brian Adams coming to the Prudential Center on August 12th. You're with Carol Miller, and I hope you're having a good night tonight. Just looking at the weather. You know, I don't know about you, but if you're used to looking at a website or something, and they keep changing it, now maybe it's okay, but, you know, like for people like, well, what I'm doing, I'm here, I'm on the air, so to speak, and, you know, I got to read this thing and not get it backwards. And they changed this whole weather thing last week, and you don't know which is the high temperature or the low temperature. It doesn't look anything like what it used to look like, but I guess that's progress, right? So tonight, mostly clear and a low of 71. And for tomorrow, Thursday, afternoon thunderstorms and a high of 85. Now we have Friday, a 50%

chance of thunderstorms in the afternoon, high of 90. Saturday, mostly cloudy and 84. And Sunday, mostly sunny and 84. Dude, what do they do this? I mean, someone says, oh, we should change it now. Let's make it look different. Can you imagine if they did that to your car? Like every time you got in your car, the dashboard changed. That's what I always think of. Like, what? You know? Now, in Q Sports, we had Tampa Bay over the Yanks 3-0, and the Mets over Kansas City 6-2.

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There we go. Yeah, you got to get all the words in. It's Q104.3. Carol Miller here with you. Wow, so we, you know, it was just the anniversary of Jim Morrison's passing. 1971. And did you know that there's a lot of controversy? We don't really get the whole story here. Whole story is not really out. But there's a lot more to it than he was found in the bathtub. There's a lot of evidence for the fact that he may have been brought back and put into the bathtub. Nonetheless, the legend remains.

0: holding the line, holding it down here, holding it down with Toto, Q104.3 Toto, the group of background musicians that just said, hey, we're more than background, Steve Lukather and company. And it's here's something very exciting that we're doing tomorrow. Jerry is going to be at a new place, and we're inviting you to join him. 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It's a food hall. What? You're saying, what's Shaver Hall? Well, it's a new space in the former Lord & Taylor building, Fifth Avenue and 39th in Manhattan. All kinds of amazing food. I Googled it, and there's like counters, and, you know, there's Mediterranean food and pizza and this, that, and the other. Looks really, really good. And you can experience all kinds of food and drinks, and you can also meet Jerry, and you can enter to win passes to the Global Citizen FIFA World Cup 2026 watch party live in Central Park on July 19th. It's the Friday afternoon happy hour at Shaver Hall. And I got to tell you something. I used to like going to Lord & Taylor. It was a high floor in there. They had a lunch, you know, like a luncheonette kind of thing, counter. And I liked it because when I was younger, nobody would bother you. You know what I mean? You'd sit there with the little old ladies, and you have your little lunch, and nobody would bother you. And I said, oh, I'm going to go over there. Now they have big, like, luncheonette-type seating there, and it looks really, really fun. The Friday afternoon happy hour at Shaver Hall. 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

they've got a new album coming out. They're working on it. Say a lot of different styles on there. It's Q104.3. Great song from the Greg Kinn Band.

It's Kryptonite, and it's Three Doors Down. And Brad Arnold, the lead singer there, unfortunately, a young guy, and he, well, he got the Big C, you know, we used to call it the Big C, still do, and no longer with us, but some great music. And Kryptonite, there's always a Kryptonite around, you know, for somebody, right? And what a great imagery that they came up with when, you know, they came up with the Superman, you know, Kryptonite, Lex Luthor, all these people have, you know, meaning in everyday life. So you're with Carol Miller, and I'll tell you what, let's check out our Q&A forecast, okay? Q&A forecast is a little iffy as far as what's going on. Mostly clear tonight, but then some afternoon thunderstorms tomorrow, high of 84. Mostly cloudy and 90 for Friday. We don't like that. That 90 again, but then it goes down Saturday, 84, and morning clouds, afternoon sun, and Sunday mostly sunny. And going over to that big sports scoreboard where, in the sky, you're right, Yanks lost Tampa Bay 3-0, and the Mets beat Kansas City 6-2. That's good.

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3: Okay. So, gee, I hope you have a great rest of your night. And, might rain a little tomorrow afternoon. I'm telling you about that. But, hope you have a good one. I'll be back tomorrow night. I hope you will be too. And Cope is coming up next for you here on Q104.3.

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1: Kelp here, and a two-timer from our iHeartRadio Music Festivals in Vegas. 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Bad Boys the first time, Gentlemen the second time. Green Day, Boulevard of Broken Dreams.

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0: 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AC/DC Money Talks, and it will, again, starting on Monday, several chances to win $1,000. You got the cup, only DJ licensed to party. If you had an extra grand, you could throw a bigger party, right?
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Q104.3. The Black Crowes, She Talks to Angels with Cope, Mark Coppola. And we're in the 2 o'clock hour now. Red Hot Chili Peppers talking about working on new stuff and are very happy with it. Should be out by the end of the year is what I'm thinking.

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1: All right, I'm going to do Rooster in the middle of the night here on the third shift. You got the Cope, Mark Coppola, only DJ licensed to party, and we do that. 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

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Summer of 69, 4 o'clock hour. I got something we're doing, a VIP thing with Bryan Adams. I'll tell you about in a few minutes. Green Day, when I come around.

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Mark Coppola here. I always like to keep you posted on scam things. I got one for you. It's like a fake booking scam. I'll talk to you about in a few minutes. Lenny Kravitz, American Woman.

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5: 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And here's Hearts.

0: Aerosmith. It's Dream On at 104.3. And Billy Joel with Piano Man at the Cue. It is 5:37. Good morning. 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With a shout out to Steamfitters Local 638. Good morning. Happy Friday Eve from Ken Sharp, Local 164 IBEW. He's working at Hackensack Hospital, and he gives a shout out to all his local brothers and sisters. Shout out to Par Fire Protection 638 Strong, Danbo Local 1 Elevators. Shout out to Speed Bump. Shout out to nobody in particular. I just love the sound of Jim's voice. Oh, well, thank you so much.
1: That's reason enough.
0: Floyd the Dawn Plumber. Shout out to Timmy, Eddie, Lewis, and Captain Kirk, Ed and Cortland Manor, wishing a shiny day to my fellow brown coats. Good morning to my brothers, sisters, and wife, Sarah, from Manhattan, Local 891 IUOE, with the New York City Schools. Marnie in Maplewood is heading to the gym. Frank and Kenzie in Oceanside. Penny on Staten Island, going to see Earth, Wind, and Fire at Madison Square Garden this weekend.
1: Nice.
0: Good morning from Michelle at Dominic's Deli in New Hyde Park. It's a beautiful day to be building in Jersey City. Stay safe, be happy. The AJD crew. Fiona the Dawn Runner checking in. Billy D from Monmouth Beach. John Santulli, Walter Johnson, Kareem Islami, David Latufo, Local 1 Elevator. Good morning, my morning happy family, from Robert the Glazier in Maspeth, who's checking in. Shout out to Kevin. We're going to find a place to play Twister outside today.
1: Ooh.
0: Love Steph. Outdoors, huh? Be careful.
1: At least it won't be super hot. They won't be, well, yeah, but sticking together can be a good thing.
0: You got to be careful about ticks, though, outdoors.
1: Mm-hmm.
0: Good morning, Kristen. Good morning, Jim. Good morning, Kelly. Eddie, Nancy, Sharon, Janice, Mike from Bayside, Chris and her kitties. That's from Ernie.
1: Meow.
0: What did Darth Vader say when he walked into a vegetarian restaurant?
1: What?
0: I find your lack of steak disturbing.
1: Okay.
0: That's from Mo Mountain Hot Sauce.
1: Thanks, Mo.
0: Frank Volpicelli going to see Bon Jovi tonight.
1: Nice.
0: Shout out to Queens East 7 Supervisors. That's Eddie Pans. Two more days until we go to the Dominican Republic for a family vacation. That's Hollywood driving into Manhattan from Milford, PA.
1: Nice.
0: Good morning, early risers. Shout out to Jim, Kristen, and Kelly. Hi, Ernie Kaplanson. Everybody have a fabulous day. That's from Chris and the Kitties. Sam and Gianni, Long Branch, DPW, CWA, Local 1075, raking the beaches, getting them ready for the Monmouth County Junior Lifeguard Tournament. Good morning, Jim, Trevor, Kristen, Don from Monroe, going to work at South Brunswick. With a shout out to Dylan, who's going to work in the city. Let me see here. Oh, good morning. Happy Thursday to everyone. Getting ready for the weekend. That's Doug driving from Jemco Valve. Mark V baking Italian bread. At the original Violante's in Nutley. Bob K from Bensonhurst heading the North Shore Animal League. Happy Friday Eve. That's Janice going to LIC. And Rob from Bel Air Golf Course at the Jersey Shore. From the Pepsi Morning Crew. They're at the point. Sharon the Dawn Walker from Bayside. Sharon Bear from Manhattan on the way to the gym. Joe and Erica are listening from Sicily on the free iHeartRadio app today. It's 5:41 here at the

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2: Alternate side parking and meters in effect for today. The GWB ramps to the Harlem River Drive closed for an accident investigation. The Harlem River Drive is closed itself southbound between the GWB and 8th Avenue, 155th Street, and East 43rd Street between 2nd and 3rd Avenue. Still closed due to that buckling high rise. That incident happened earlier this week. I'm Kristen Marks on Q104.3.
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0: It's Bon Jovi at Q104.3. Well, the U.S. is out of the World Cup, but the party continues. 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Where it's time for the first edition of Q News and Traffic, and here is Kristen Marks.
1: Thank you, Jim. It's 71 degrees on this Thursday, July 9th. Most of the restrictions and evacuations around that unstable high-rise on Manhattan's east side have now been lifted, and the building is considered stable. Meanwhile, one of the developers says the building is safe and will be finished on schedule. A man is reportedly accused of throwing Molotov cocktails at a Queens church early this morning. The wife of former New Jersey Senator Bob Menendez, Nadine Menendez, is reportedly set to report to prison tomorrow after she was convicted of bribery last year. A man is in custody facing charges for a 4th of July shooting in Coney Island. Shark sightings surge at Long Island beaches after officials confirmed one man was bitten by a shark over the 4th of July weekend. The U.S. has launched a second night of military strikes against Iran, which have reportedly killed three people. U.S. Central Command says it struck about 90 targets inside Iran late Wednesday, including air defense systems, naval targets, and drone storage sites. President Trump is back on the old Air Force One for security reasons after hostilities resumed with Iran. Trump went to the NATO meeting in Turkey on the luxurious double-decker plane he got from Qatar, but switched planes Wednesday night at the urging of the Secret Service. Graham Plattner is dropping out of the race for Maine's U.S. Senate seat following a recent sexual assault allegation. In a video statement, Plattner maintained his innocence. Kentucky Governor Andy Beshear is requesting an update on Mitch McConnell's health after the senator was found unconscious last month due to a possible heart attack. Mariska Hargitay will host the Emmys in September. Emmy nominations are set to be announced later this morning. And some breaking news in the music world. There are multiple reports that singer Bonnie Tyler has died at 75 in Portugal. The Welsh native's first hit was It's a Heartache. Her biggest was Total Eclipse of the Heart. Checking Q104.3, traffic, alternate side parking, and meters are in effect for today. The GWB ramps to the Harlem River Drive closed for an accident investigation. The Harlem River Drive itself closed southbound between the GWB and 8th Avenue, 155th Street. We're seeing delays from 10th Avenue. On Staten Island, 278 westbound between South Ave and the West Shore Expressway is closed for a crash investigation. Q Sports, a Yankee shutout by the Tampa Bay Rays in St. Petersburg. The four-game series wraps up today. The Mets took down the Kansas City Royals at Citi Field. The three-game set closes out today. And the quarterfinal round of the World Cup is here. France and Morocco square off in New England this afternoon. Tomorrow features a matchup between Spain and Belgium from Inglewood. And Lionel Messi and the defending champions Argentina get back to work on Saturday against Switzerland, while England and Norway will clash earlier in the day. The Q1 forecast, humid today with a mix of sun and clouds. An afternoon thunderstorm could bring heavy downpours, high 84. A thunderstorm expected this evening, which could cause more flooding. Otherwise, cloudy and humid tonight. I'm Kristen Marks on Q104.3.

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0: Metallica in the morning for you at Q104.3. Coming up at 7:40, you could win Motley Crue tickets when we find out if Kristen's going to hit her mark or not.
1: Mm-hmm.
0: Are you feeling confident?
1: I'd say 75%.
0: Okay, because five in a row. You're on a five-in-a-row streak.
1: I know, but I'm nervous because it's a good streak. It's the best I've had.
0: Okay, it's time for the news.
1: Thank you, Jim. It's 72 degrees on this Thursday, July 9th. One of the developers of the high-rise on Manhattan's east side that's being converted into luxury apartments says the building is safe and will be finished on schedule. Most of the restrictions and evacuations around the building on East 42nd Street have now been lifted. There are no swimming advisories for at least a dozen New York City beaches due to the recent heavy rain that has caused elevated bacteria levels in waters off the beaches at Coney Island and several on Staten Island. Shark sightings have been surging at Long Island beaches after officials confirmed that one man was bitten by a shark over the 4th of July weekend. The wife of former New Jersey Senator Bob Menendez, Nadine Menendez, is reportedly set to report to prison tomorrow after she was convicted of bribery last year. A federal judge is ordering E. Jean Carroll to be paid more than $5 million as part of the verdict that found President Trump civilly liable for sexual abuse and defamation. Morris County sheriffs and Netcong police are paying a combined $110,000 to a New York woman after finding 4 pounds of meth in her car. A male nurse is accused of groping a patient at a Brooklyn hospital and is facing criminal charges. The U.S. has launched a second night of military strikes against Iran, which have reportedly killed 3 people. U.S. Central Command says it struck about 90 targets inside Iran late Wednesday. President Trump is back on the old Air Force One for security reasons. After hostilities resumed with Iran, Trump went to the NATO meeting in Turkey on the luxurious double-decker plane he got from Qatar, but switched planes Wednesday night at the urging of the Secret Service. Graham Plattner is dropping out of the race for Maine's U.S. Senate seat following a recent sexual assault allegation. Singer Bonnie Tyler has died at the age of 75 after she had to be rushed to the hospital for emergency intestinal surgery in Portugal. The Welsh-born platinum-selling recording artist was perhaps best known for her hit, Total Eclipse of the Heart. And this year's Emmy nominations have been announced. The final season of HBO Max's Hacks leads a comedy field with 24 nominations, while The Pitt landed the most nominations at 25 on the drama side. Checking Q1 to 4.3 traffic, alternate side parking and meters in effect for today. GWB inbound upper 25 to 30 minute delays, lower 10 to 15. A crash on the left or on the New York side on the left lane, or still blocking the left lane, I should say. Ramps to the Harlem River Drive reopened from an earlier crash. Outbound and upper disabled truck has also been cleared. Lincoln inbound 5 to 10 minute delays. Holland inbound 15 to 20 from the New Jersey Turnpike, 25 to 30 from routes 1 and 9. Q Sports, a Yankees shutout by the Tampa Bay Rays in St. Petersburg. The Mets took down the Royals at Citi Field. And the quarterfinal round of the World Cup is here. France and Morocco will square off in New England this afternoon. The Q1 forecast, humid today with a mix of sun and clouds. An afternoon thunderstorm could bring heavy downpours. High 84. A thunderstorm expected this evening, which could cause more flooding. Otherwise, cloudy and humid tonight, low 73. I'm Kristen Marks on the Jim Kerr Rock and Roll Morning Show on Q104.3.
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ZZ Top, a sharp-dressed man. So what are you wearing to work today, huh? It's 6:35 at the Q. Join Jerry Martier on Friday afternoon for the happy hour as he takes it on the road to Shaver Hall, which is a food hall like no other. Jerry will broadcast live in this amazing new space in the former Lord & Taylor building. 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And enter to win passes to the Global Citizen FIFA World Cup 2026 watch party. 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And they expect tens of thousands of people for that. It's going to be a big, big deal. So it's the Friday afternoon happy hour at Shaver Hall. 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
1: Q104.3 traffic.
0: Alternate side parking and meters in effect for today. GWB inbound upper 25 to 30 minute delays getting into the city. A crash approaching the apartments has the left lane blocked. Lower 10 to 15. Crash on the New York side has been cleared there. Lincoln inbound 5 to 10. Holland 15 to 20 from the New Jersey Turnpike. 25 to 30 from routes 1 and 9. No problems to report. Getting to the Cuomo Tap Bridge in the city. East 43rd Street still closed between 2nd and 3rd Avenues due to that high rise that buckled earlier this week. Got a crash or disabled vehicle on the LIE westbound in Queens. That's at exit 27. That's causing delays from exit 32. And in Westchester, still got a crash involving injuries apparently on the thruway southbound at exit 17 in Larchmont. I'm Kristen Marks on Q104.3.
2: 641, having difficulty getting going this morning? Well, if you are, this should help. Here's Guns N' Roses.

0: Cranberries here at Q104.3. Motley Crue tickets coming up next hour at 7:40 when we find out if Kristen hits her mark this week.
1: Mm-hmm.
0: Right now it's time for Strange News, and we will head north to Alaska. A lot of excitement in a shopping mall.
2: Strange news, hard to believe but true.
0: Apparently that thing that bears do in the woods, they're also comfortable with doing in a crowded shopping mall.
1: Oh.
0: In Alaska, a bear entered the mall and promptly stole a peach and then relieved itself on the floor. Corey Godbout, a barber who works at the mall, witnessed the bear's shopping spree. Quote, my coworker, who was cutting hair in front of me, she yelled, "Bear!" And I looked up from my phone and the bear was walking into the barbershop. So we all ran into the break room and shut the door behind us. The bear then ambled into a nearby grocery store down the hall. And a couple of people tried to scare him out, but he wanted to do some shopping, this bear. That's where he got the peach. Then he came back to the barbershop again. But by that time, we were able to run back to the shop and then lock the door, Godbout continues. And then we were watching him from the window, and that's when, well, he decided, you know, to turn the hallway into a restroom. The bear eventually just walked out of the building and back into the woods again.
1: Well, he was just hungry. Those people were barely in danger.
0: The bear just walked into the building because they have automatic doors.
1: Yeah.
0: You know, so
1: he just that's how he
0: walked up there. Yeah. And the doors just opened up.
1: Get it?
0: In walked the bear. Is that strange news, or is that just something that happens all the time?
1: I don't think it happens all the time.
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1: Alternate side parking and meters in effect for today. GWB inbound upper seeing 25 to 30 minute delays into the city. A crash approaching the apartments has been cleared. Inbound lower 10 to 15. Lincoln inbound 5 to 10. Holland inbound 15 to 20 from the New Jersey Turnpike. 25 to 30 from routes 1 and 9. Cuomo Tap Bridge looking okay. In the city, East 43rd Street between 2nd and 3rd Avenue still closed due to the high rise that buckled earlier this week. Got a crash now on the Deegan northbound in the Bronx approaching exit 2 that has right lane blocked. And we're seeing delays from the Bruckner Expressway. The crash reportedly involves a school bus and three other vehicles. I'm Kristen Marks on Q104.3.
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0: You won't find any artificial intelligence around here. 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

0: some Queen for your morning. We will rock you. We are the champions. Those are separate songs, really.
1: They're
0: always played together, but they're technically separate songs.
1: It's a medley.
0: And, well, not really a medley.
1: No, I guess a medley, usually the parts are shorter, right?
0: Yeah, not really a medley.
1: All right.
0: It's two songs.
1: I stand corrected.
0: It's two complete songs that are always played as one. Unless you're at a stadium somewhere and they're just playing the We Are the Champions part. And then Journey with Separate Ways for you in the morning here at Q104.3. It's 11 after 7 o'clock. And we welcome you to a brand new day today, which we will celebrate later because it's National Sugar Cookie Day.
1: All right.
0: And speaking...
1: Should it be in December? Anyway.
0: Well, it's on the calendar. Yeah. It's also Fashion Day. And it's National Don't Put All Your Eggs in One Omelet Day. So I saw you with a bottle. You were pouring something over some sort of...
1: Oh, yeah. You've seen this before. It's I still have some left over. It's this amazing olive oil I got from Greece when I was there last fall. And I keep it here because I like to put it on my English muffins instead of butter. You know, I try to abide by the Mediterranean diet. Very loosely.
0: Is it good?
1: It's delicious.
0: I had an English muffin yesterday, and I slathered it with butter.
1: Yeah, that's also tasty.
0: And grape jelly.
1: Mm-hmm. All right, sounds good. You know me, I put the avocado on.
0: It's 12 minutes after 7 o'clock here at Q104.3. Good morning.
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21: Alternate side parking is in effect. So are those meters. GWB inbound upper 25 to 30 minute delays into Manhattan. Lower 10 to 15. Lincoln inbound 5 to 10. Holland inbound 15 to 20 from New Jersey Turnpike. 25 to 30 from routes 1 and 9. Cuomo Tap Bridge looking okay. In the city, East 43rd Street is still closed between 2nd and 3rd Avenues because of that high rise that buckled earlier this week. In the Bronx, got a crash on the Deegan northbound approaching exit 2 Willis Avenue involving several vehicles, including a school bus. That's causing delays to the Bruckner Expressway. And in Jersey, Midland Ave in Paramus is blocked between Paramus Road and Route 17 due to storm damage. I'm Kristen Marks on Q104.3.
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0: I have another space song coming up for you in just a few minutes here at Q104.3. Tonight, the Q and iHeartRadio will celebrate rock and roll history as we bring you the premiere of the Rolling Stones' 25th studio album, Foreign Tongues. Now, that will be at the stroke of midnight. Mm-hmm. And at midnight, it officially becomes tomorrow.
1: Yes.
0: And tomorrow is the release date for the new album. So right at the stroke of midnight, you'll hear the new album from beginning to end, as well as the stories behind the songs from Mick and Keith and Ronnie Wood. It's a great show. I hope that you'll enjoy it. We'll play it at midnight when the album drops. Then we have an encore presentation tomorrow evening at 7, and it's all commercial-free. The Rolling Stones' Foreign Tongues, that's coming up tomorrow morning at 12 midnight, which is tonight.
1: Yes.
0: As that second hand sweeps across the clock, and it becomes tomorrow, you'll hear that album first as it premieres right here on Q104.3. 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And here is Kristen Marks.
1: Thank you, Jim. It's 72 degrees on this Thursday, July 9th. Most of the restrictions and evacuations around that unstable high-rise on Manhattan's east side have now been lifted, and the building is considered stable. Meanwhile, one of the developers says the building is safe and will be finished on schedule. A man is in custody after two churches in Queens were targeted with Molotov cocktails late last night. A man is in custody for facing charges for a 4th of July shooting in Coney Island that left several people injured, including children. The number of Legionnaires' cases in an outbreak on Manhattan's Upper East Side has increased to 38 as of last night. The wife of former New Jersey Senator Bob Menendez, Nadine Menendez, is reportedly set to report to prison tomorrow after she was convicted of bribery last year. State officials are confirming there was a shark attack on Long Island off Jones Beach over the July 4th holiday weekend. They believe a small sand tiger shark bit a man's foot. Drones are helping with the search for sharks from Jones Beach to Rockaway Beach. Meanwhile, there are swimming advisories for at least a dozen beaches at Coney Island and Staten Island due to elevated bacteria levels from the recent heavy rainfall. The U.S. has launched a second night of military strikes against Iran, which have reportedly killed three people. U.S. Central Command says it struck about 90 targets inside Iran late Wednesday, including air defense systems, naval targets, and drone storage sites. Graham Plattner is leaving the race for Maine's U.S. Senate seat following pressure to suspend his campaign over a recent sexual assault allegation. Democrats in the state must choose his replacement by July 27th. The Danish prime minister is doubling down on her stance that Greenland is not for sale as President Trump renews his push for U.S. control over the territory. The Department of Homeland Security is leading the investigation after an ICE agent shot and killed a man in Houston yesterday during a traffic stop. The World Health Organization is warning that global cancer cases are expected to rise sharply in the coming decades, and singer Bonnie Tyler has died at age 75 in Portugal. The Welsh native's first hit was It's a Heartache, her biggest, Total Eclipse of the Heart. Checking Q104.3 traffic, alternate side parking and meters in effect for today. GWB inbound upper 25 to 30 minute delays, lower 10 to 15. Lincoln inbound 5 to 10, Holland 15 to 10 from the New Jersey Turnpike, 25 to 30 coming from routes 1 and 9. Q Sports, a Yankees shutout by the Rays in St. Petersburg. The four-game series wraps up today. The Mets took down the Royals after collecting a victory at Citi Field. The three-game set closes out today. And the quarterfinal round of the World Cup is here. France and Morocco kick it all off by squaring off in New England this afternoon. The Q1 forecast, humid today with a mix of sun and clouds. An afternoon thunderstorm could bring heavy downpours, high 84. A thunderstorm expected this evening, which could cause more flooding. Otherwise, cloudy and humid tonight, low 73. 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

0: It's Brian Adams for you here at Q104.3. 735, so will Kristen hit her mark this week?
1: Me, me, me.
0: 888-872-1043 if you want to play. It's simple. Two contestants. First contestant chooses yes or no. Second contestant gets the default position.
1: Mm-hmm.
0: Motley Crue tickets up for grabs. So call us now, 888-872-1043. Here's David Bowie's Space Oddity at the Q.

0: the new game show everyone's talking about. Can Kristen Marks hit the mark? Here's your host, Jim Kerr.
1: And our first contestant is a landscaper from Basking Ridge named Quentin. Good morning, Quentin.
2: Good morning. How's it going?
1: Going okay. So, what do you think? Is Kristen going to hit her mark today or not?
2: I'm going to say yes.
1: You're going to say yes?
3: Okay. Thank you, Quentin.
1: So stay on the line, and we welcome to our show a high school teacher from Fairlawn. Phil is on the line. Hi, Phil.
4: Hi, good morning.
1: I'm going to have to put you down as the default because Quentin said yes. So if she misses her mark, Phil, you will be the winner, okay?
4: Okay.
1: Okay, stay on the line.
3: All right. We're big with the teachers.
1: Yes, we are. Were you always popular with teachers?
3: May have been a little bit of a teacher's pet. A little bit. Why are you looking at me like that?
5: It makes sense. In a good way.
1: I'm trying to imagine what teacher's pet things you may have done.
3: I mean, I was kind of a nerd in school. You know, I was like, oh, we studied and blah, blah, blah. You know, I didn't get into a lot of trouble.
1: Did you do stuff like wash the blackboard or?
3: No, I wasn't like that.
1: No, you weren't that petty.
3: No.
1: Okay, just wondering.
3: Yeah.
1: Just wondering.
3: I was a music nerd.
1: Who was your favorite teacher?
3: Mrs. Freiborg, my music teacher.
1: And that was at what grade level?
3: Oh, that was high school.
1: That was high school.
3: High school. Yeah.
1: Okay. All right. Yeah. It's always good to remember those teachers.
3: Oh, she was fabulous. She poured her own money into music productions for us. Yeah.
1: A lot of teachers do that.
3: Yeah, I know. Well, that was one of the many amazing things she did.
1: Okay, so what song are we doing today?
3: All right, well, because we're giving away Motley Crue tickets, we are doing The Crew, or I am Dr. Feelgood.
1: Okay, let me know when you're ready.
3: All right, let's go. Mario Street's moving up to Shangri-La. Came by his wealth as a matter of luck. Says he never broke no law. Two-time loser on not a juice. Time to move on quick. Heard a rumor go around. Jim is going down. This time it's gonna stick. He's the one they call Dr. Feelgood. He's the one that makes me feel all right.
1: I think you did it again.
3: Really? I feel like there might have been a smidge.
5: No, I agree. I think she did it.
3: Okay.
1: I think she did
3: it.
5: Yeah.
3: Okay, majority rules.
1: Sounded like right? It to me.
5: Yeah.
3: All right. Well, thank you both.
1: Okay. Well, Phil, I'm very...

0: Q104.3 traffic.
1: Alternate side parking and meters in effect for today. GWB inbound upper 35 to 40 minute delays into the city. Lower 15 to 20. Lincoln inbound 20 to 25. Holland 20 to 25 from the New Jersey Turnpike. 25 to 30 from routes 1 and 9. 15 minutes getting to the Cuomo Tap Bridge and into Westchester in the city. East 43rd. Still closed between 2nd and 3rd Avenues after that high-rise incident earlier this week. In the Bronx, at last check, that Deegan northbound incident, a multi-vehicle crash, I should say, involving a school bus is still there approaching exit 2 Willis Avenue. That's causing delays to the Bruckner Expressway. Pulaski Skyway in Jersey, northbound Jersey City. There's a crash near the Tunnelly Circle. A disabled vehicle, actually, that's causing delays. And Route 3 in Secaucus, westbound between the Meadowland Parkway and Route 120. A crash has three lanes blocked. I'm Kristen Marks on Q104.3.
2: 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It's 7:49 here at the Q with Billy Joel.

0: Billy Joel here at Q104.3. Good morning. It's time to check in with Kristen to see what's going on in the world. 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
1: Thank you, Jim. It's 72 degrees on this Thursday, July 9th. One of the developers of the high-rise on Manhattan's east side that's being converted into luxury apartments says the building is safe and will be finished on schedule. Most of the restrictions and evacuations around the building on East 42nd have now been lifted. There are no swimming advisories for at least a dozen New York City beaches due to the recent heavy rain that has caused elevated bacteria levels in waters off the beaches at Coney Island and several on Staten Island. Meanwhile, shark sightings are surging at Long Island beaches after officials confirmed one man was bitten by a shark over the 4th of July weekend at Jones Beach. Drones are helping with the search for sharks from Jones Beach to Rockaway Beach. The wife of former New Jersey Senator Bob Menendez, Nadine Menendez, is reportedly set to report to prison tomorrow after she was convicted of bribery last year. A federal judge is ordering E. Jean Carroll to be paid more than $5 million as part of the verdict that found President Trump civilly liable for sexual abuse and defamation. Morris County Sheriffs and Netcong Police are paying a combined $110,000 to a New York woman after finding 4 pounds of meth in her car. A male nurse is accused of groping a patient at a Brooklyn hospital and is facing criminal charges. The U.S. has launched a second night of military strikes against Iran, which have reportedly killed 3 people. U.S. Central Command says it struck about 90 targets inside Iran late Wednesday, including air defense systems, naval targets, and drone storage sites. President Trump is back on the old Air Force One for security reasons after hostilities resumed with Iran. Trump went to the NATO meeting in Turkey on the luxurious double-decker plane he got from Qatar, but switched planes Wednesday night at the urging of the Secret Service. Following months of controversies, Maine Democrat Graham Plattner is suspending his bid for the United States Senate. Earlier this week, a report surfaced claiming he sexually assaulted an ex-girlfriend while he was under the influence of alcohol 5 years ago. Singer Bonnie Tyler has died at 75 after she had to be rushed to the hospital for emergency intestinal surgery in Portugal. The Welsh-born platinum-selling recording artist was perhaps best known for her hit Total Eclipse of the Heart. Checking Q104.3 traffic, alternate side parking and meters in effect for today. GWB inbound upper 35 to 40 minute delays, lower 15 to 20. Lincoln inbound 20 to 25. Holland inbound 20 to 25 from the New Jersey Turnpike 25 to 30 from routes 1 and 9. 15 minutes getting to the Cuomo Tap Bridge. Q Sports, the Yankees got shut out by the Tampa Bay Rays in St. Petersburg. The Mets took down the Kansas City Royals at Citi Field. And the final round of the World Cup is here. France and Morocco will kick it all off, squaring off in New England this afternoon. The Q10 forecast, humid today with a mix of sun and clouds. An afternoon thunderstorm could bring heavy downpours, high 84. A thunderstorm expected this evening, which could cause more flooding. Otherwise, cloudy and humid tonight, low 73. 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

0: It's Foreigner's Cold as Ice here at Q104.3. 808, good morning. Humid today, mix of sun and clouds. An afternoon thunderstorm could bring some heavy downpours. High 84, and a thunderstorm is also expected this evening, which could cause more flooding. Otherwise cloudy and humid tonight. Low 73. And right now it is 73 here at Q104.3. Congratulations to our friend Hank Azaria, nominated for an Emmy for Outstanding Character Voiceover Performance for The Simpsons.
1: Congratulations.
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0: The people who can do that, they fascinate me.
1: Oh my God, what a talent.
0: You know, they are just so...
1: I just don't understand how you can... Yeah.
0: I know. It was...
1: The talent I don't have.
0: It was amazing. It was amazing when he was here. But anyway, congratulations to him. And he wrote a few months ago a great op-ed piece in the New York Times about being human versus AI.
1: That's right. Oh, and, that was him.
0: And it was... It was very, very interesting, and I imagine that it's archived in the New York Times.
1: It's got to be.
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0: 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Kristen is here with Q News and traffic. Good morning.
1: Good morning, and thank you, Jim. It's 73 degrees on this Thursday, July 9th. Most of the restrictions and evacuations around that unstable high-rise on Manhattan's east side have now been lifted, and the building is considered stable. Meanwhile, one of the developers says the building is safe and will be finished on schedule. A man is in custody after two churches in Queens were targeted with Molotov cocktails late last night. A man is in custody facing charges for a 4th of July shooting in Coney Island that left several people injured, including children. The number of Legionnaires cases and an outbreak on Manhattan's Upper East Side has increased to 38 as of last night. The wife of former New Jersey Senator Bob Menendez, Nadine Menendez, is reportedly set to report to prison tomorrow after she was convicted of bribery last year. State officials are confirming there was a shark attack on Long Island off Jones Beach over the 4th of July weekend. They believe a small sand tiger shark bit a man's foot. There's no swimming advisories for at least a dozen beaches at Coney Island and Staten Island due to elevated bacteria levels from the recent heavy rainfall. President Trump is back in Washington after a two-day NATO summit in Turkey, where he pushed for increased defense spending from member nations, a deal with Ukraine to aid in their war with Russia, and a renewed call for U.S. control of Greenland. The meeting came as the U.S. launched a second night of military strikes against Iran. Maine Democrat Graham Plattner is suspending his Senate race after being accused of sexual assault. The Maine Democratic Party has released a statement saying they have voted to hold a nominating convention to choose a new nominee. Kentucky Governor Andy Beshear is requesting an update on Mitch McConnell's health after the senator was found unconscious last month due to a possible heart attack. The Department of Homeland Security leading the investigation after an ICE agent shot and killed a man in Houston yesterday. The World Health Organization is warning that global cancer cases are expected to rise sharply in the coming decades. Singer Bonnie Tyler has died at age 75 in Portugal. Her best known hit was Total Eclipse of the Heart. And an elementary school choir from Staten Island will join the star-studded lineup of the FIFA World Cup final halftime show at MetLife Stadium later this month. Checking Q104.3 traffic, alternate site parking and meters in effect for today. GWB inbound upper 20 to 25 minute delays, lower 15 to 20. GWB outbound upper, there is a crash taking up the two lanes, or actually it looks like it's down to one lane there, so look out for that. Lincoln inbound 20 to 25. Lincoln outbound seeing delays due to a crash on 495 at Route 3 that has the right lane blocked. Holland inbound 20 to 25 from the New Jersey Turnpike, 35 to 40 from Routes 1 and 9, 15 minutes getting to the Cuomo Tap Bridge. Q Sports, a Yankees shut out by the Rays in St. Petersburg. The Mets took down the Royals at Citi Field, and the quarterfinal round of the World Cup is here. France and Morocco square off in New England this afternoon. The Q104 forecast, humid today with a mix of sun and clouds. An afternoon thunderstorm could bring heavy downpours, high 84. A thunderstorm expected this evening, otherwise cloudy and humid tonight, low 73. I'm Kristen Marks on the Jim Curve Rock and Roll Morning Show on Q104.3.
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0: It's Warrant and Cherry Pie here at Q104.3. Well, Kelly has been handling Trevor duties.
1: Mm-hmm.
0: And Kristen, of course, here with us, our boss, Big E. Did you hear Kristen sing today?
2: I did indeed.
0: Yeah.
2: Her voice isn't quite as high as Britt Michaels, but it's close.
1: Well, you know.
2: No, perfect. Seriously. Like, it's amazing that, you know. You know, for you, that's your natural range, I would assume.
1: Yeah.
2: And for him, I don't know if that's a natural range or not, but man, oh man, how did he do that back in the day?
0: I don't know. We've got some birthdays to celebrate, though. And the most important one is this guy's.
3: 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On Q1043.
0: Yeah, the guy that ruins up my Google search.
1: Jim Carr. I can't roll my R's.
4: Jim Carr.
1: There you go.
2: I love that AI conflates you two.
0: I know that it does, and it's just so weird.
2: He's a Scottish DJ who's in the band Simple Minds.
1: I know, they morph you into one person.
0: I know, it's really weird how they do that.
1: You were married to Chrissy, huh? Oh my God.
0: I know.
2: I'm born in Detroit, but you're Scottish.
0: Yes. And I do a radio show in New York every day, yeah, while also fronting
2: true
0: the Scottish rock band Simple Minds touring the world. That's mm-hmm true. ChatGTP put us all together.
2: Yeah.
0: ChatGPT.
2: Right. It doesn't matter.
0: Did I say it right?
4: Yes.
0: No, I said it wrong.
4: ChatGTP.
0: I'm
1: close enough.
2: It deserves to have mistakes made on its behalf.
0: Right. What are we? Guaranteed human.
1: Yes.
0: And we are.
1: But we're human.
2: I read something that calls that the janky six-fingered plagiarism robot. That's perfect.
0: Okay, well, we have a couple of strange news stories. One that I think Kristen might find particularly interesting because
5: strange news, hard to believe but true.
0: She is a runner.
1: Ah.
0: She does half marathons.
1: I do.
0: And someday aspires to a full marathon.
1: That's true.
0: And she's in the Roadrunners Club.
1: Mm-hmm, New York Roadrunners.
0: And this is a story about the speed that spiders run.
1: What?
0: See, this is bad news for anybody who thinks they can outrun a spider. I know spiders are little. They're little tiny things compared to a human being.
1: Yes, most of them.
2: But they scuttle.
0: Yeah, they run.
2: Scuttle.
0: They run faster than most people. Scientists have put 258 species of spider to the test in the lab. And this is pretty amazing. The average person, somewhere between 4 and 6 miles an hour they run?
1: Sure, yeah.
0: Okay. Well, these spiders can run 8 miles an hour.
1: Wow.
0: Over 8 miles an hour.
1: That's some scuttling.
0: These little spiders.
2: They better be able to outrun the first step, if you know what I mean.
0: Oh. Well, that would be a bit of a problem. The fastest spider is native to Australia, and it's called the Huntsman Spider.
2: Ah,
0: In the number two spider position is the Flick Flack Spider from Morocco. Now,
1: those are some long legs.
2: Now, so Australia, everything that can kill you lives in Australia, right?
0: Right.
1: He knows a lot about Australia.
2: But the huntsman spider, not poisonous, but terrifying because it's like a foot wide.
0: Wow.
1: Yeah, like I'm looking at a photo right now.
2: Like, it is a gigantic spider.
0: And the Moroccan flick flack spider, that's another one of the real fast ones. And of course, Morocco.
2: That's made up.
0: It's Morocco and France.
4: Oh, no. Yeah, that's an ugly spider, the flick flack spider.
2: Ooh.
0: I've got
2: everyone's googling spiders.
0: Everybody's good, except me. I don't know what they look like.
1: It's got like green mandibles.
4: Here.
1: Ugly.
2: I love the fact that, you know, in one of those progressive commercials, you know, mm-hmm, is it true that you eat 8 spiders every night while you're sleeping?
1: every night, yes, maybe every year.
2: Yes, it's true. Yes.
1: Yeah.
2: They crawl in your mouth and you eat them.
0: A Canadian mom got the surprise of her life when she gave birth in her sleep and didn't know it.
2: Oh!
0: 27-year-old Carolina Marino. Well, she was in the hospital.
1: Oh.
0: She went there to be induced.
1: Okay.
0: And she was given some antibiotics because she tested positive for a common bacteria called Group B strep. And they gave her also an epidural. Mm-hmm. And after

0: and painful.
1: You just woke up and I was there.
2: She was sleeping. 2.5 hours of commercial-free rock coming up. 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
1: Alternate side parking and meters are in effect for today. GWB inbound upper 20 to 25 minute delays into the city, lower 15 to 20. Outbound upper, a crash mid-span has been cleared. Lincoln inbound 20 to 25. Holland inbound 20 to 25 from the New Jersey Turnpike, 35 to 40 from routes 1 and 9, 15 minutes getting over the Cuomo Tap Bridge into Westchester. In the city, East 43rd Street still closed between 2nd and 3rd Avenues because of that high-rise incident earlier this week. Cleared in Jersey, Route 3 westbound that crashed between the Meadowland Parkway and Route 120 and Sea Caucus. However, traffic is still backed up about to Tunnelly Ave there. Midland Avenue in Paramus blocked between Paramus Road and Route 17 because of storm damage. And in Westchester, 287 eastbound before exit 5 in Greenberg, a crash has one lane blocked. I'm Kristen Marks, 2.5 hours commercial-free rock with Maria Melito next on Q104.3.
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New York to the Pretenders and back on the Chain Gang. It's Maria Melito. It is your Thursday, and we're back on Free Music Mornings. 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

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Carry On Wayward Son, Wanted Dead or Alive from Bon Jovi. In fact, one of our workforce blocks in the noon hour will be Bon Jovi today here on Q104.3. 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

0: 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Those guys still on tour in Europe. 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

Hi, I'm Jim Kerr. Tomorrow, Foreign Tongues, the brand new album by the Rolling Stones, will be released. 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

Q104, Moy 3 Rocks, New York with Van Halen and Jump. We also heard from Phil Collins, Take Me Home. It's Free Music Mornings. We are still commercial free on your Thursday morning. Well, guess what? 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Jerry's going to be broadcasting in this amazing new space. 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The Friday afternoon happy hour at Shaver Hall. You can join us there tomorrow with Jerry at 4. Or if you can't physically be there, you can enjoy the fun on the radio here on New York's Rock Station, Q104.3. Happy birthday today to Big Surge from your grandkids. And this actually makes me laugh, but I'll say it, from Shorty, Stumpy, and Scrappy. They love their grandpa. Well, we love you too as well. We love you as well. Thank you for listening to Q104.3. 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

Hi, I'm Jim Kerr. 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
1: What for?
2: World Cup. U.S. is out of it, so I need a new team to root for.
1: Who's still in it?
2: I have no idea, but whatever colors come up, that's my team. Hey, you hit me in the head again.
1: That was last weekend, and I'm on the other side of the room. I didn't touch you. Besides, why are you on the ground holding your knee?
2: I don't know. That's what the soccer players do when they get fake injured.
1: Oh. You are 10 ply sharp.

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Hi, I'm Jim Kerr. Tomorrow, Foreign Tongues, the brand new album by the Rolling Stones, will be released. 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

0: 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Rooster Man in the Box, Martin Levy, requested that. We had a workforce block of Bon Jovi with a happy birthday to Maggie, celebrating her birthday tomorrow. She's going to see Bon Jovi tonight, and it comes from TJ and your buddies here at Q104.3. Also a workforce block of The Who for William K. Rogers. So your workforce block's brought to you commercial free thanks to Jonathan D'Agostino and Associates. So TJ and William and Martin will all get a John's of Times Square gift card. 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So here is the deal. It is Thursday. Tomorrow's Friday, and it's the weekend. 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Guess what's back? 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On Monday morning, we're going to start giving you 9 chances at winning $1,000. 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

Hi, I'm Jim Kerr. Mick Jagger and Keith Richards join us. 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

Getting that big soul sound. Steve Winwood, roll with it, baby. Q104.3. He's playing keyboard on the new Stones album. He did some tracks and Foreign Tongues, which you get to hear at midnight tonight. Paul McCartney, Steve Winwood, a couple of tracks with Charlie still on it. Can't wait. Q104.3, Ken Dash and Rock in the afternoon with the rain just moving in. It's the Smashing Pumpkins. 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

all this week for 3 at 3. I've got tickets for Ringo Starr and the All-Stars coming to Forest Hills Stadium in October. Longtime member of that band, this man, Mr. Colin Hay, Men at Work, Q104.3, Rocks New York.

That's job one around here. Keep on rocking. The Steve Miller Band, Q104.3, rocks New York through this steamy, rainy afternoon. Speaking of rain, not as steamy, though. Usually it's Doc Martens flannel shirts in Seattle. It's Pearl Jam, Better Man. 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

Hi, I'm Jim Kerr. Mick Jagger and Keith Richards join us. 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Also, throughout the show tomorrow, great new music from the brand new Rolling Stones album, Foreign Tongues, right here on Q104.3.

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0: Q104.3 Rocks New York with Ozzy, the Iron Man. The legacy will live forever. I mean, that's the thing. Even Eddie Van Halen said it once. We don't last forever, but hopefully the music does. When you make it at that level, yes, it absolutely does. Pat Benatar and Neil Giraldo, Love is a Battlefield. Hopefully it's not for you today. Here at Q104.3, commercial free at 3 straight ahead. In 18 minutes, 3 at 3 this week. Tickets to see Ringo Starr and his all-star band at Forest Hill Stadium October 1st. It's coming up at 3 o'clock.
1: What you got there, champ?
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1: What for?
2: World Cup. U.S. is out of it, so I need a new team to root for.
1: Who's still in it?
2: I have no idea, but whatever colors come up, that's my team. Hey, you hit me in the head again.
1: That was last weekend, and I'm on the other side of the room. I didn't touch you. Besides, why are you on the ground holding your knee?
2: I don't know. 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

0: watched a bit of the game and they were the better of the team for large parts and deserve to be here. 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
4: 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Sir Richard Starkey, I love it. We begin the 3 at 3 today with Bon Jovi. 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

0: Q104.3 Rocks New York with Paul McCartney and Wings. Hi, Q. Do you have an answer for the 3 of 3 for me today?
1: Hi. Is it about the California restaurant that is fining parents for kids' bad behavior?
0: No, but I love that. I'm all for that. Hi, Q. Do you have an answer for today's 3 of 3?
2: Hey, is it Bon Jovi going back on the road?
0: You are absolutely correct. Made his triumphant return to the Garden last night. What's your name?
2: Brian.
0: Brian, where are you calling from?
2: From Staten Island.
0: Brian from The Rock, you're right. John Bon Jovi, congratulations. After 4 grueling years of rehabbing from throat surgery, he was back and by all reports sounded great last night. The residency at MSG continues. We did Venus and Mars, rock show, Paul McCartney. They got long hair at Madison Square. Turn the Page, Bob Seger and the Silver Bullet Band hitting the road. And John, for all of us at Q104.3 and all your fans, we always kept the faith. Hey, Brian, I'm sending you to see another artist will never stop. Ringo Starr and the All-Star Band at Forest Hills Stadium October 1st.
2: Wow, that's awesome. Thank you.
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Q104.3, Foreigner and Lynyrd Skynyrd going out. What a great double bill this summer. Lou Gramm says this is going to be it for him. Wants to relax and wants to go out while he can still hit the high notes on top. It's commercial free at 3 continues with Billy Joel, Q104.3.

Hi, I'm Jim Kerr. Tomorrow, Foreign Tongues, the brand new album by the Rolling Stones, will be released. We'll feature music from the album and share with you a conversation with Mick Jagger and Keith Richards tomorrow morning at 8 o'clock right here on Q104.3.

0: Messing up my mind, baby. Don't come around here no more. Tom Petty and the Heartbreakers. 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Still better than being an owner of a lonely heart. Yes, 90125, the regroup that re-energized the band and gave them a presence in a whole new decade. 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We're bringing you the premiere of the Rolling Stones' 25th studio album, Foreign Tongues. From when they started with the Beatles, like Paul McCartney, 64, all the way through 2026, you'll hear the new album from beginning to end and the stories behind them as Jim Kerr speaks with Mick and Keith about the new album. We're going to play it at midnight when the album drops, then an encore presentation tomorrow evening at 7, and it's all commercial free. The Rolling Stones, Foreign Tongues, it's amazing. Happening tonight, this Friday, tonight, midnight, New York's Rock Station, Q104.3, Candasho coming back with Tears for Fears, U2, Skynyrd, and more.
1: What you got there, champ?
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1: What for?
2: World Cup. U.S. is out of it, so I need a new team to root for.
1: Who's still in it?
2: I have no idea, but whatever colors come up, that's my team. Hey, you hit me in the head again.
1: That was last weekend, and I'm on the other side of the room. I didn't touch you. Besides, why are you on the ground holding your knee?
2: I don't know. That's what the soccer players do when they get fake injured.
1: Oh. You are 10-ply Charmin sauce.

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Amen to that. You too. Pride in the name of love. Q104.3. Advice in music? Like, don't get all about yourself. Well, there's a line from Ken Burns' country music doc. 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Live life clean like a simple man. It's Skinner. 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

Nikki, storms rolling through are heavy. Sirius, be extra careful if you're driving. They should be around till about 7 tonight. 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

Hi, I'm Jim Kerr. Mick Jagger and Keith Richards join us. Listen tomorrow morning at 8. Also, throughout the show tomorrow, great new music from the brand new Rolling Stones album, Foreign Tongues, right here on Q104.3.

Love me some Collective Soul, The World I Know. Q104.3 rocks New York. It's always great songs with phone numbers in it. The only problem is, if your number is somewhere in America, it's actually 867-5309. You're so screwed. Q104.3, Tommy Two-Tone.

0: Tommy Two Tone, Jenny, don't change your number. Q104.3, Ken Dash, I'm looking at the Rock and Roll Date Book. It's Jim Kerr's birthday. Not our Jim Kerr, Simple Minds Jim Kerr, his birthday. But we're not doing live Simple Minds today. Why? Because it is a big birthday for Ronald Belford Scott, otherwise known as Bon Scott, singer for AC/DC in the early days, writing those early hits. It was an angry, savage sound, and they're so lucky if he dies, you know, being, you know, choking on vomit. Like, it's always the same thing, like with taking it to the excess when you're too young. But what they did with Bon, and we've got some live recordings. 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
3: He left us way too young, died of an alcohol overdose at the age of 33. But Ronald Belford Scott, otherwise known as Bon Scott, became the lead singer of AC/DC, as the Malcolm and Angus both said. Got in the car, we jumped up on stage, so let me sing a few, and we went, yep, there's our singer. Because he set the stage for what was to be. 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

Dash out with a shout out to Frank and Dana heading to Madison Square Garden from Brooklyn to see Bon Jovi. I think you're going to love it. Fellow New Jerseyite. Yeah, Sebastian Bach, 18 in life, going out with Twisted Sister in the fall to take Dee Snider's throne. Q104.3, his autobiography title, 18 in Life on the Q.

Hi, I'm Jim Kerr. Tomorrow, Foreign Tongues, the brand new album by the Rolling Stones, will be released. 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

like that, like Thunder Road, the frustrations of just being alive, looking for anything to light your fire. Q104.3, it always comes down to love. Like Guns N' Roses, You Could Be Mine. Just haven't played this in a while. I just needed it. Guns N' Roses, Q104.3, Rocks, New York.

0: Fucking loud and proud and free in the free world, Neil Young, Q104.3. Yes, warts and all. Guns N' Roses, You Could Be Mine, Use Your Illusion, and Bruce Dancing in the Dark this afternoon, or in the rain. And hopefully it blows through by 7 o'clock, but the rain could be bad. We've had flooding in Red Bank and Monmouth County, Staten Island and Brooklyn. Just be careful if you're driving, because it's that kind of day. Ken Dash out as we rock the afternoon. How about some Beatles? How about some Toto? How about some Soundgarden? Lots of great music coming your way next.
1: What you got there, champ?
2: It's my bandwagon roulette wheel.
1: What for?
2: World Cup. U.S. is out of it, so I need a new team to root for.
1: Who's still in it?
2: I have no idea, but whatever colors come up, that's my team. Hey, you hit me in the head again.
1: That was last weekend, and I'm on the other side of the room. I didn't touch you. Besides, why are you on the ground holding your knee?
2: I don't know. That's what the soccer players do when they get fake injured.
1: Oh. You are 10-ply Charmin, so.

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Q104.3 with Soundgarden. Dasher, rockin'. Thank you always for Sunday morning breakfast with the Beatles. It was this week the guys started working on this little ditty. It started as something soft, and then they said, let's just make it as loud as possible. Q104.3 rocks New York. John Lennon's

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And Asha, rocking you through this soggy ride home. Crazy days, crazy weather, crazy baseball teams. No wonder we're all basket cases. It's Green Day, Q104.3. Do you have-

So it's going to be that kind of a weekend, huh? Q104.3 rocks New York. Well, you know what they say. Sweet dreams are made of this. It's Eurythmics. Q104.3 rocks New York.

Hi, I'm Jim Kerr. Mick Jagger and Keith Richards join us. Listen tomorrow morning at 8. Also, throughout the show tomorrow, great new music from the brand new Rolling Stones album, Foreign Tongues, right here on Q104.3.

0: Led Zeppelin singing the blues, what is and what should never be. Q104.3, like the U.S. men's team not making the quarterfinals, a better team won. That's all it is. Speaking of teams, the Mets, it's the summer of, yeah, never going to happen or could, but the Yankees, at some point, you'd like to think the bleeding will stop, and it will, but Yankee fans, just deep breaths. It should not be, but it is what is. Carol Miller going to get the lead out 8 o'clock tonight. Ken Dasha, thanks so much for hanging with me. I love getting you through the workday and trying to get home, whether it's floods and heat, whatever it is, we get through it together. Saturday afternoon, I'm going to be in Hoboken hosting watch parties for the World Cup. Thanks to Michelob Ultra, having so much fun with that. And I'll catch you right here Sunday morning. We do some breakfast with the Beatles together. We have to celebrate Sir Richard Starkey's birthday properly for Sunday morning, and that's just what we'll do. And tomorrow at 3, tickets for Ringo and the All-Star Band at Forest Hills. You take care.
1: What you got there, champ?
2: It's my bandwagon roulette wheel.
1: What for?
2: World Cup. U.S. is out of it, so I need a new team to root for.
1: Who's still in it?
2: I have no idea, but whatever colors come up, that's my team. Hey, you hit me in the head again.
1: That was last weekend, and I'm on the other side of the room. I didn't touch you. Besides, why are you on the ground holding your knee?
2: I don't know. That's what the soccer players do when they get fake injured.
1: You are 10-ply Charmin soft. 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

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You're with Carol Miller, and tonight's the night at midnight. The new Stones album, All the Way Through. I can't wait.

0: Well, they will tonight. It's Q104.3, and as mentioned, the new Stones album world premiere tonight at midnight. You know, I was just thinking about something. All the countdowns that we do, you know, the top 104.3, the top this, top that, that is never in the top 10, that song. You know why, I think? It's because it's not like a big epic. It's not like a big, long song like Layla or Stairway. But if you want to talk about top songs that have lasted, well, that's since 1965, it's just amazing when you think about it. Anyway, the Stones there for you, and this is Carol Miller. And yeah, tonight, Q104.3 and iHeartRadio celebrate rock and roll history as we bring you the premiere of the Rolling Stones' 25th studio album, Foreign Tongues. Now you're going to hear the new album from beginning to end and the stories behind them as Jim Kerr speaks with Mick and Keith about the new album. 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
1: 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Think again. With no home matches this week, it's the perfect time. Easy parking, no traffic, and over 30 indoor attractions. Splash, play, explore, all under one roof. 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
0: Well, okay, tonight we get down to 73 and cloudy, but tomorrow, Friday, mostly cloudy and a high of 89, and then Saturday, cloudy and 83, Sunday looks good, sunny and 85, and Monday, mostly sunny and 84.
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9: Still have some flooding in New Jersey after the heavy downpours from earlier. Route 130 remains closed in South Brunswick. So does Route 27 in Franklin Township. And we have closures continuing on 35 in both Holmdale and Hazlitt. Back into the city, the BQE westbound side extra heavy at Roosevelt Avenue down to Cadman Plaza. Add an extra 20 minutes to the ride. BQE still with an eastbound crash over by Queens Boulevard. Long Island Expressway, tons of traffic through Queens as you go east from the BQE right down to the Van Wyck. From the WOR Newsroom, I'm Mav Ward.
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0: 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That's where you are. And me too. This is Carol Miller. Oh, you know it's AC/DC.

Yes, Stevie Nicks, Fleetwood Mac, and Dreams. Q104.3. And boy, for all the people in Fleetwood Mac that have been in Fleetwood Mac, she's the one that's really out there the most, you know, doing shows and traveling, even though she broke something this year, her elbow or something like that. But then she's out there, and apparently at Taylor Swift's wedding here at the Garden. It's Q104.3. Carol Miller here with you. And in Q Sports, well, we had a couple of wins earlier today. Mets over Kansas City, 7-3. Yanks over Tampa Bay, 12-4. Good for them. And we're going to get the let out for you at 8 o'clock.

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3: Get the Lead Out is brought to you by Johns of Times Square. On July 9th, 1973, Led Zeppelin were on stage at the St. Paul Civic Center Arena for the better part of 3 hours. Robert Plant said goodnight to the crowd at the end of their set before Led Zeppelin returned for an encore. What it was going to be, nobody could tell, especially when the song started off with an improvised jam.

As some audience members figured out, Led Zeppelin's encore in St. Paul wound up being Communication Breakdown from the first Led Zeppelin album.